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1: Ignition sequence starts. 6, 5, 4, 3, 2, 1, 0. All engine running.

America's present. 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I'm Linus House. Of Darin. And of Zorn de Montreux.

Mittwochmorgen, City Radio Saar Louis. It's our party, we can do what we want. It's our party, we can say what we want. It's our party, we can love what we want.

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1: Ladies and gentlemen, as you know, we have something special down here at Birdland this evening. A recording for Blue Note Records.

I'm the one you got, and son, that breaks the mold. Get a look at Mel, a pit on me. Style has never seen that makes you wanna grab and hold and squeeze real tight. Who's gonna be the one to save you from yourself?

And I touched your face, narcotic mindful lace, Mary Jane. And I called your name like an addicted to cocaine, calls all the stuff you're out of blame. And I touched your face.